0: Hello, boys and girls. I'm Miss Wu from Yuxin School. Welcome to English class. 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Now, let's start. 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If you can learn well today, you can get 1 more star. So come on, boys and girls. First, let's chant together. When you chant, think about...What do farmers do? Here we go.
1: Listen and chant.

0: What do farmers do?
1: They work hard for us all.
0: When do they work?
1: From winter to fall.
0: What do they plant?
1: Fruit, vegetables, and more.
0: What do they feed?So hard, don't waste food anymore.
2: So, kids, do you have the answer? What do farmers do? Tell me, please.
3: They work hard for us all.
2: Very good. But how does farmer?Work hard for us all. Let's review. Look at the picture. What do farmers do?
3: They plant potatoes.
2: Great. What else?
3: They water carrots.
2: Good job.

0: we need more vegetables, what do farmers do?
1: They pick tomatoes.
0: Good job. And what else?
1: They feed chickens.
0: Great. And also,
2: they milk cows.
0: Excellent. Kiss, farmers work so hard. What shouldn't we do?
1: We shouldn't waste food anymore.
0: You are right. So don't waste food anymore. Kiss, from farm to table, there are many delicious food. But how should we eat? Let's learn from our old friends. Look, do you know who are they?
3: They're Mr. Wang, Mike, Zhang Ping, and Amy.
0: Great. And where are they?
1: They're in the restaurant.
0: Yes. What are they doing there?
4: They're having dinner.
0: You're right. They're having dinner at Mr. Wang's farm. But how should they eat? Let's talk. First, let's watch and think about how should they eat?
5: How should we eat? Let's talk.
6: Mike, Amy, would you like a knife and a fork?
7: No, thank you, Mr. Wang. I can use chopsticks.
8: Can you please pass me some chopsticks too?
6: Okay.
7: Don't waste food, please. Sorry. The food is delicious. Thank you.
9: Let's clear the table.
8: Okay.
0: So, how should they eat?
1: They use nice words.
2: They don't waste food.
4: They clear the table.
0: Excellent. So this time, let's listen carefully and check.
6: Mike, Amy, would you like a knife and a fork?
7: No, thank you, Mr. Wang. I can use chopsticks.
8: Can you please pass me some chopsticks too?
6: Okay.
0: So, Kiss, did you hear that? When Mr. Wang offers something, what does he say?
1: Would you like?
0: Yes. And if they do, they can say, yes, please. But if they don't, how can they say politely?
3: No, thank you.
0: You are right. So they can use nice words. But what about Amy? All use nice words. Kiss, what can they use for dinner? Let's have a look. In Western countries, they would like to use a knife and a fork. Pay attention, I space E, I, knife, knife. And OR, or, fork, fork. But in China, we usually use chopsticks. Pay attention and follow me. Chopsticks, chopsticks. So Kiss, what would they like to use?
1: They'd like to use chopsticks.
0: Right. But why do Amy and Mike try to use chopsticks?
3: Because they are in China now.
0: Yes, you're right. Kiss, remember that. When in Rome, do as the Romans do. Now look at these two pictures. What can you find here?
1: They can eat all the food.
0: Right, but at the beginning, Mike leaves some food on the table. So Zhang Peng says, don't waste food, please. If your friends also leave some food on the table, you can also say, don't waste food, please. So at last, they don't waste food.

0: Now, kids, look at the pictures. What do you want to say to them? Let's say together.
1: Don't waste food, please.
0: Yes. And after dinner, what do they do? Let's listen and check.
2: The food is delicious. Thank you.
3: Let's clear the table.
4: Okay.
0: So, after that, what do they do?
4: They clear the table.
0: Right. They make the table clean again. Let's say together. Clear the table. Clear the table. You did a good job. After talking, kids, do you know some table manners? When you offer something, you can say,
4: Would you like?
0: Right. But if you need something, you should ask something. What would you say?
4: Can you please pass me?
0: Yes. And you can also say, May I have some? Now, do you know other tips about table manners? Just tell me.
1: Don't waste food. Clear the table after meal.
4: Always thank the cook and say nice words.
0: And remember, no talking while eating. Let's follow the table manners. Kids, now let's repeat.
5: Mike, Amy, would you like a knife and a fork?
0: Mike, Amy, would you like a knife and a fork?
3: No, thank you, Mr. Wong. I can use chopsticks.
0: No, thank you, Mr. Wong. I can use chopsticks.
4: Can you please pass me some chopsticks, too?
0: Can you please pass me some chopsticks, too?
5: Okay.
0: Okay.
3: Don't waste food, please.
0: Don't waste food, please.
3: Sorry.
0: Sorry.
2: The food is delicious. Thank you.
0: The food is delicious. Thank you.
3: Let's clear the table.
0: Let's clear the table.
4: Okay.
0: Okay. Well done, kids. Look, here are some cards about food and tableware. Girls, now you are Sarah. And boys, you are Zhang Peng. Let's ask and answer. Are you ready? Let's go.
4: Would you like some vegetables?
1: Yes, please. Can you please pass me the fork?
4: Sure.
0: Great. But kids, remember that if you don't like the food, you can say, No thanks, I'd like. So now, what would you like? And what would you like to use? You can talk with your partners. Have a try, please. Can you have a try?
4: Would you like some rice?
6: Yes, please. Can you please pass me the chopsticks?
4: Sure.
0: Excellent. One more group, please. Have a try.
6: Would you like some salad?
4: No, thanks. I'd like some steak. Can you please pass me the knife and fork?
6: Sure.
0: Excellent work. Kiss. Look, what do they do before and after eating? What do they say? Let's learn from them. First, let's watch and think about the questions.
3: Let's set the table.
4: Okay.

0: Let's clear the table. Can you please pass me the bowl?
1: Sure.
2: Knife, knife. Fork, fork. Chopsticks, chopsticks. Bowl, bowl. Spoon, spoon.
3: So, kids, before eating, what does Zhang Peng say?
4: Let's set the table.
3: Yes, they get the table ready. But after dinner, what does Mike say?
5: Let's clear the table.
3: Right.
5: Yes.
3: They have good manners. Now this time, let's watch again. What tableware can you see? Think and watch.
0: Let's set the table.
5: Okay.
0: Let's clear the table. Can you please pass me the bowl?
1: Sure.
2: Knife, knife. Fork, fork. Chopsticks, chopsticks. Bowl, bowl. Spoon, spoon.
3: So, kids, what can you see?
5: Knife, fork, chopsticks, bowl, and spoon.
3: Great! Now look at the bowl. OW makes the sound O. Here is a bowl of soup. And we can have soup with a bowl. What else? Can you tell me more?
5: We can have rice with a bowl.
3: Great! And this is a bowl of rice. And look at the spoon. Double O says oo. Spoon, spoon. So, when do we need a spoon?
5: When we have soup, we use a spoon.
3: Correct. We can have soup with a bowl and a spoon. Kids, let's listen and repeat.
0: Let's set the table.
3: Let's set the table.
5: Okay.
3: Okay.
0: Let's clear the table. Can you please pass me the bowl?
3: Let's clear the table. Can you please pass me the bowl?
1: Sure.
3: Sure.
2: Knife, knife.
3: Knife, knife.
2: Fork, fork.
3: Fork, fork.
2: Chopsticks, chopsticks.
3: Chopsticks, chopsticks.
2: Bowl, bowl.
3: Bowl, bowl.
2: Spoon, spoon.
3: Spoon, spoon. Good job. Now, kids, what do Amy and Mike often use? Do you know?
4: They often use a knife and fork.
3: And what do you often use?
5: I often use chopsticks and a spoon.
3: Yes. In Western countries, people often use knives and forks. But in China, we often use chopsticks. Both of us use bowls and spoons. Okay, now let's read the words together. Knife, knives. Fork, forks. Chopstick, chopsticks. Bowl, bowls. Spoon, spoons. Kiss, what do you find out?
5: Knife is special.
3: Yes. When there's more than one knife, we change F-E into V-E-S. But for the other words, we only add S to show more. How amazing! Now, let's practice. Look at them. Do they have good table manners? What can you say to them? You can think first. Can you tell me?
5: Don't waste food.
3: Great. What about him?
4: Don't play with your knife or fork.
3: Yes. What do you want to say to this person?
5: Don't point chopsticks at others.
3: Yes, you're right. And before dinner, what do you want to say?
5: Set the table before dinner.
3: Excellent. After dinner, what do you say?
5: Clear the table after dinner.
3: Great. Now, kids, do you know any other good table manners? Let's watch.
6: Wash hands before eating. Sit nicely at the table. Use a spoon and a fork. Chew food slowly, please. Don't talk with full mouth. Ask for more with

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Unit 7, My Favorite Food. Lesson 24, Have some bread, please.Before you learn, you need to prepare your English book, a pencil, an eraser, and a marker. First, we look here. By the end of this lesson, we need to be able to talk about the snacks after school. Talk about the food or drink you like. Make your own chant. Now, let's listen.

0: Great. What food do you see? We see pizza, some fast food, chicken, a cookie, some fish balls, and a banana. Great. Now look at the pictures. Who are they? They are Mao Mao and his dad. Where are they? They are in the kitchen. Mao Mao and his dad are in the kitchen. What are they talking about? Now, let's watch.
1: I'm back, Dad.
2: How's school today?
1: It's great. Dad, can I eat something? I'm very hungry now.
2: Would you like some bread?
1: Yes, please. I'm thirsty too.
2: Have some juice then.
1: Okay, thank you.
2: Don't eat too much. It's dinner time.
1: Okay, just one piece.
0: After watching, do you know

0: what they are talking about. Mao Mao is hungry and thirsty. He would like to have something. Dad gives him some advice. Now, look at your book, page 61. Let's listen. You can listen twice. And please use your pencil to circle your answer.
1: I'm back, Dad.
2: How's school today?
1: It's great. Dad, can I eat something? I'm very hungry now.
2: Would you like some bread?
1: Yes, please. I'm thirsty too.
2: Have some juice then.
1: Okay, thank you.
2: Don't eat too much. It's dinner time.
1: Okay, just one piece.
0: Listen to it again.
1: I'm back, Dad.
2: How's school today?
1: It's great. Dad, can I eat something? I'm very hungry now.
2: Would you like some bread?
1: Yes, please. I'm thirsty too.
2: Have some juice then.
1: Okay, thank you.
2: Don't eat too much. It's dinner time.
1: Okay, just one piece.
0: Let's check it together. When does the dialogue begin?
3: It begins after school.
0: Yes, Mao Mao is back home. It begins after school. How does Mao Mao feel?
4: He feels hungry and thirsty.
0: Great. He feels hungry and thirsty. What does Mao Mao want to eat or drink?
3: He has a piece of bread and some juice.
0: Yes, he has a piece of bread and some juice. Great job. After school, Mao Mao is back home. What does Mao Mao say? I'm back, Dad. Mao Mao says that. When we are back home, we should greet our parents first. Let's listen and say.
1: I'm back, Dad.
2: How's school today?
1: It's great.
0: Good. Mao Mao feels hungry and thirsty. What does Mao Mao say?
4: He says, can I eat something? I'm very hungry now.
0: Yes. And anything else?
3: He also says, I'm thirsty too.
0: Oh, great. When you want to ask something, you can use can I eat? Now, follow me. Can I eat a cake? Can I eat a cake? Can I eat some fish? Can I eat some fish? Can I eat a hamburger? Can I eat a hamburger? You listen and say,
1: Dad, can I eat something? I'm very hungry now.
2: Would you like some bread?
1: Yes, please. I'm thirsty too.
2: Have some juice then.
1: Okay, thank you.
0: Good. Mao Mao wants to have something. What's Dad's advice?
4: Dad gives some advice. Would you like some bread and have some juice then?
0: Oh, yes. And anything else?
3: Dad tells Mao Mao, don't eat too much because it's dinner time.
0: Great. Because it's dinner time, don't eat too much. If you want to give some advice, you can use, would you like? Have some. Now, follow me. Would you like some milk? Would you like some tea? Would you like some water? And we can also say, have some.

0: Milk. Have some tea. Have some water. You listen and say.
1: Don't eat too much. It's dinner time.
2: Okay, just one piece.
0: Great. Now let's watch it again and try to follow it. Here we go.
2: I'm back, Dad.
1: How's school today?
2: It's great. Dad, can I eat something? I'm very hungry now.
1: Would you like some bread?
2: Yes, please. I'm thirsty too.
1: Have some juice then.
2: Okay, thank you.
1: Don't eat too much. It's dinner time.
2: Okay, just one piece.
0: Great. You did a good job. Let's start together. This time, you are Mama. The first picture.
1: How's school today?
0: The second picture.
1: Would you like some bread? Have some juice then.
0: Great. The third picture.
1: Don't eat too much. It's dinner time.
0: You did a good job. Now, according to the dialogue, let's retell. It's time before dinner. Mama is very hungry. He would like a piece of bread. He's thirsty too, so he would like some juice to drink. Let's read it together. It's time before dinner. Mama is very hungry. He would like a piece of bread. He's thirsty too, so he would like some juice to drink. Now, look at your book, page 61. In this picture, what animals can you see?
3: I can see a panda, an elephant, a lion, a monkey, and a butterfly.
0: Oh, yes. We can see a panda, an elephant, a lion, a monkey, and a butterfly. What are they doing?
3: They are having a picnic.
0: Nice. And what do they want to eat or drink? You can use your marker to match the food or drink they would like. And then make a dialogue with your friends. Now, let's listen to their dialogue.
3: Friends, it's lunch time. Would you like some juice?
4: I'm thirsty. I'd like some juice. Thank you.
3: I'm hungry. Can I eat some hamburgers? Thanks.
4: I'm hungry too. I'd like some bananas. Thank you.
5: I'm thirsty. Can I have some milk? Thanks a lot.
3: Great! Let's have fun!
0: You are amazing today. Now, look at this picture. What is he doing?
6: He is eating.
0: Yes, he's eating. He's eating a piece of bread. Now, you follow me. Cake, cake. Fish, fish. Bread, bread. Rice, rice. Here come some drinks. Follow me. Milk, milk. Juice, juice. Water, water. Tea, tea. Boys and girls, can you make your own chant?

0: Let's have a try. Ready? Go. I'm hungry. I'm hungry. What would you like to eat? I'd like a cake. I'd like some fish. I'd like some bread. I'd like some rice. Yummy! One more time. I'm hungry. I'm hungry. What would you like to eat? I'd like a cake. I'd like some fish. I'd like some bread. I'd like some rice. Great! Now, here come some drinks. Let's try it again. Ready? Go! I'm thirsty. I'm thirsty. What would you like to drink? I'd like some water. I'd like a cup of tea. I'd like some milk. I'd like some juice. One more time. I'm thirsty. I'm thirsty. What would you like to drink? I'd like some water. I'd like a cup of tea. I'd like some juice. I'd like some milk. Great. What would you like to have after school? Are they healthy? Let's read the story. Look, what is the story about? Yes, it's about healthy snacks. When we are hungry, we can have healthy snacks. What are healthy snacks? Apple. This is an apple. Apples can be healthy. Apples can be healthy. Nut. This is a nut. Nuts can be healthy. Nuts can be healthy. Seed. This is a seed. Seeds can be healthy. Seeds can be healthy. Cheese. This is cheese. Cheese can be healthy. Cheese can be healthy. Carrot. This is a carrot. Carrots can be healthy. Carrots can be healthy. Cereal. This is cereal. Cereal can be healthy. Cereal can be healthy. Healthy snacks taste good. Boys and girls, would you like healthy snacks? What would you like to have after school? What's your favorite food or drink? Maybe you can talk with your friends or parents after school. Let's choose healthy food. Grow up strong. Now, in this lesson, we talk about snacks after school. You can use can I eat, I'd like to ask for food. And we have also learned something about how to give advice. These sentences can help you. Would you like some? Have some? Don't eat too much. In the end, you have learned how to talk about snacks after school. Great! You can talk about food or drink you like. Wonderful! And you can make your own chant. Well done!
1: 想要精准射门，看不清可真糟糕。不过别担心，近视是可以预防的。写作业做到，离笔一尺，离桌一拳，握笔一寸。看书20分钟，远眺20英尺外20秒。

Good afternoon, boys and girls. Welcome to my English class. I'm Miss Song from the elementary school affiliated to Renmin University of China. 亲爱的同学们，大家下午好。我是来自中国人民大学附属小学的宋老师。Today, we'll continue to learn Reveillon, the summer camp. And in this unit, there are three lessons. Lesson 1, let's read the summer camp map. Lesson 2,Let's study and play at the summer camp. Lesson 3, let's talk about the summer camp. And in this unit, we can express what we can see in the summer camp, and we can introduce the animals we design, and we can talk about what we can do in the summer camp. Okay, boys and girls, today we'll learn Lesson 2. 今天的教学目标为同学们能够在看、听、说做的活动中运用核心功能句 I can put on, I can tick off, what's this, it's the letter, 谈论自己的着装变化，所涉及的动物的外貌，看到的字母等，感受夏令营丰富的活动，体验活动的乐趣。 Okay, boys and girls, are you ready for the class? Let's go into summer camp, lesson 2.Let's study and play at the summer camp. Here we go. First, let's sing a song together.

0: Okay, boys and girls, what's the song about? It's about clothes. Very good. And when we go camping, we can take different kinds of clothes. All right? Okay, boys and girls, let's look and see. Last lesson, we learned that Mr. Yu and his students are talking about the summer camp map. They want to go to the summer camp. And today, Mr. Yu and his students are at the summer camp.They are so excited. What will they see and what will they do there? Let's have a look. Who are they, boys and girls?
1: They are Chen Jie and Sarah.
0: Yes, they are Chen Jie and Sarah. Boys and girls,
2: they
0: where
2: are in
0: they?
2: The house of the summer camp.
0: Yes, they are in the house of the summer camp. Okay. And what clothes can you see?
3: I can see a white t-shirt.
4: I can see a green sweater.
5: I can see a pink dress.
2: I can see a jacket.
0: Yes, we can see a white t-shirt, a green sweater, a beautiful dress, and a red jacket. Boys and girls, they will live in the summer camp for a week. So, what other clothes are there? Can you guess?
3: Maybe there is a beautiful flower dress.
0: Girls like beautiful flower dress.
5: Maybe there are shoes.
0: Shoes are useful.
2: Maybe there is a hat.
0: They need a hat.
3: Maybe there is a shirt.
0: Yes, maybe.
2: Maybe there are some socks.
0: Socks are useful.
2: Maybe there is a pair of trousers.
0: When it's cold in the morning or in the evening, they can wear a shorts, right?Okay, boys and girls, what's the weather like? It's cold in the morning, but it's hot in the afternoon. That means the temperature varies at a different time of the day, so they need to wear different clothes accordingly. Okay, what can they wear in the morning?
6: I can put on a shirt and a pair of trousers, and I can also wear a cap.
0: Wow, Sarah can wear a cap.What about Chen Jie? What can Chen Jie wear in the morning?
5: I can put on a jacket and a pair of trousers.
0: Chen Jie can put on a jacket and a pair of trousers because it's cold in the morning. Look, it's only 17 degrees.

0: Okay. What's the weather like in the afternoon? Look at the temperature. It's 32 degrees. What can they wear?
1: I can take off the shirt and put on a t-shirt.

0: What about 穿姐？
1: I can take off the jacket and put on a dress.
0: 穿姐 can take off the jacket and put on a beautiful dress. She will feel comfortable, right? Because it's very, very hot in the afternoon. Okay, what's the weather like in the evening, boys and girls? Look, it's only 21 degrees. It's cool in the evening. What can they wear?
1: I can put on a jacket.
0: Sarah can put on a jacket. What about 陈杰?
1: I can put on a shirt.
0: 陈杰 can put on a shirt because it's cool in the evening. Okay, boys and girls, you give us different answers because the temperature varies at a different time of the day and we can wear different clothes accordingly. Okay. Sometimes it rains at the summer camp.What can they wear?
1: I can put on a raincoat.
0: Wow, Sarah can put on a raincoat. What about 陈杰?
1: I can put on a pair of rain boots.
0: 陈杰 can put on a pair of rain boots. When it rains, rain boots and a raincoat, they are useful. Wow, you did a very good job, boys and girls. Now, boys and girls, on the second day of the summer camping,What are Li Dong and Joan doing? Look, they are designing animals, right? So, what's Li Dong's animal?
2: It's a monkey.
0: Yes, it's a monkey. What color is the monkey?
3: It's yellow.
0: Yes, it's yellow. What does the monkey look like?
2: It has a big head, two arms, and two legs.
4: It has big eyes and a small mouth.
0: Wow, the monkey is so cute, all right? Wow, John can also design his animal. What's John's animal? Can you guess? Wow, look, it's a squirrel. How does John introduce his animal? Let's listen.
5: This is my animal. Its name is Yue Yue. It's cute and kind.Look, a big head, a big tail, and two arms.
0: Look, a big head, a big tail, and two legs. How cute is it? Sarah can design her animal. What is it? Can you guess? Wow, it's a rabbit. How does Sarah introduce her animal? Let's listen.
1: This is my animal. It's a rabbit. Its name is Coco. Look, two long ears, two red eyes, and a short tail.
0: Look, two long ears, two red eyes, and a short tail. The carrots like to eat carrots. Very good. Now, Chen Jie can also design animal. What's Chen Jie's animal? Wow, it's a panda. How does Chen Jie introduce?Her animal. Let's listen.
1: This is my animal. It's a panda. Look, a big head, four legs, and a short tail.
0: Look, a big head, four legs, and a short tail. The panda likes to eat bamboo. It lives in Sichuan, right? I love it very much. Okay, I designed my animal. Look, it's a tiger.This is my animal. It's a tiger. It's very strong. A big head, two strong legs, and a long tail. Do you like it? Thank you very much. Boys and girls, can you design your animal? Yes, you can. Look, who designed an elephant? Can you introduce it?
6: This is my animal. It's an elephant. Look.A big head, two big ears, and four strong legs.
0: Look, a big head, two long ears, and four strong legs. How strong the elephant is. Do you like it? Very good. Okay, on the second day of the summer camp, the children can design some animals, and they can introduce their animals. Okay, on the third day of the summer camp,What will happen? Let's listen and circle. On the third day of the summer camp, Chen Jie and Sarah

0: Go outside. What can you see in the picture?
1: I can see a river and a bridge.
2: I can see a lake.
3: I see some trees.
4: I can see some houses.
5: I can see some hills.
6: I can see some flowers and grass.
0: Wow, you can see many things outside. What can they see in the summer camp? Let's listen and circle.
7: I see some houses and trees.
8: Yes, I see a lake and some hills.
0: What can they see? Let's listen again.
7: I see some houses and trees.
8: Yes, I see a lake and some hills.
0: Okay, what can Chen Jie see?
4: 陈杰 can see some houses and trees.
0: Yes, 陈杰 can see some houses and trees. What about Sarah? What can Sarah see there?
6: Sarah can see a lake and some hills.
0: Sarah can see a lake and some hills. It's very beautiful. All right. So, boys and girls, what can they do there?
1: They can climb a hill.
2: They can go fishing.
3: They can play games along the river.
0: Wow, they can go fishing. They can play on the grass. And they can play along the river. Boys and girls, be careful. Very good. Okay. On the first day of the summer camp, what will happen? Let's find and see. Look. Wu Bingbing and Sarah, where are they?They are in the letter house. And what are they doing? And what do they see? Maybe they are finding letters, right? Now let's sing a letter song first.

Okay, boys and girls, do you like the song? It's a letter song, yes. Okay, what letters can you find in the letter house? Let's use your sharp eyes. What's this? It's the letter A. Very good. What's this? Who can try? It's the letter B. Excellent. And what's this? It's the letter C. What's this?It's the letter D. Yes, it's a big blue D. And what's this? It's the letter E. Very good. And what's this? It's the letter F. Very good. What about this one? What's this? It's the letter G. It's very big. What's this? It's the letter H. Very good.Letter I. We can see two I's in the letter house. What's this? It's the letter J. It's a little J. Its color is blue. Very good. What's this? It's the letter K. And this one is the letter L. It's a blue big L. This one, what's this? It's the letter M.What color is the letter M? It's purple. Very good. What's this? It's the letter N. What's this? It's the letter O. And this one? Can you guess? Yes, it's the letter P. What about this one? It's the letter Q. What's this? It's the letter R. And this one?

0: is the letter S. It's a big S. What's this? It's the letter T. It's a blue T. And this one? It's a blue T. It's a green T. Very good. And what's this? It's the letter U. What color is it? It's yellow, of course. And what's this? It's the letter V. Very good. What's this? It's the letter W. What's this? It's the letter X. It's a big X. What's this? It's the letter Y. And what's this? It's the letter Z. Wow, boys and girls, how many letters do you find? Yes, we found 26 letters. You are so great, boys and girls. Now, can you spell with the letters? Let's have a try. E, E, E. E, E, E. Pen. Pen. Net. Let. Wet. Vet. Pet. Red. Leg. Very good. Bed. U, U, U. Ah, ah, ah. Hug. Gun. Mug. Butt. Mud. Nut. Rhyme. Rug. Sign. Cut. O, O, O. O, O, O. Lot. Pot. Tongue. Hot. Box. Fox. Pot. Mom. Dog. Nut. Wow, you did a very good job. Now let's do a game. It's called Sharp Eyes. We can use the sharp eyes to read words as quickly as you can. Here we go. Kid. Kite. Line. Leg. Kim. Job. Ill. Debt. Big. Dig. Lead. Jump. Wow, you did a very good job, boys and girls. So, let's learn more about the summer camp. And we can do many things in a summer camp. And we can see many things in a summer camp. We can also do something in a park. Okay, let's read a picture book together.
1: In the park, I can see a tall tree. I can see a white flower. I can see green grass. I can see the flying birds. I can see the swimming fish. I can see the swing. I can see the slide. I can see the seesaw. I can see the trash can. I can see the bench. I can see an old man. I can see many children. What can you see in the park?

It's a glass of water. What about the other two pictures? Oh, they are different forms of water too. Hey class, how do we use water? Discuss with your partner. Okay, we use water to drink when we are thirsty. Picture 2.

0: Look at picture three.
1: Yes, we use water to have fun.
0: You see, we use water many times a day, so water is really important and useful.
1: Correct.
0: Next question, where is water? Think about it.
1: Oh, we see water in the lake.
0: We see water in the pond. We see water in the sea.
1: Maybe underground.
0: And I have a song for you. Let's enjoy the song and then answer this question. Where is water? Ready?

0: fresh water, salt water, water in the sink. I've been taking some time to think about how much water there is in the world. It's everywhere.
1: Where is water? Yes, water is everywhere. Water in the cloud, water in the sea, water in the lakes, and water can be seen when it rains. Do you know water can move from one place to another? Let's read this article. Hey, what's the title? Good. Where does rain come from? And that is also my question for you. Let's read and answer, please. You can pay attention to the underlined sentences. Got it? Oh, you can say the rain is from the clouds in the sky. And you can also say the rain is from... Good. The water in the puddles, lakes, and oceans. That's right. And then, let's look at this beautiful picture. Try to label the blanks. And you can read the choices before you do. Okay, go. Finished? Number one. What's in the air? Oh, warm, wet air. It goes up and becomes part of the cloud. Why? Number two is cold air. Yes. And then the cloud becomes bigger and heavier. And then it starts to rain. Why? Number three is, colder air. Actually, this picture talks about water cycle. Let's know more about water cycle. First, the sun heats the water. What's that? Water vapor. Good. Water vapor again goes up in the air and meets cold air. And it becomes part of the cloud. That's right. And the cloud meets colder air. And it's heavier and bigger. Then it starts to rain. Hey, class. From water to water vapor, we call it evaporation. Evaporation. And from water vapor to cloud, we call it condensation. Condensation. And from cloud to rain, we call it precipitation. Precipitation. Are you clear about water cycle now? Let's practice. Please take out your pens. Let's read and match, please. Finished? Let's check.
2: Before, I flew in the sky. Then I felt cold. Now I become part of the cloud.
1: What's that?
3: Condensation. Before, I was water in the lake. It was hot. Now I am water vapor in the air.
1: What's that? Nice. Evaporation.
2: Before, I was part of the cloud. Then I was bigger and heavier. Now I

0: am falling to the ground.
1: What's that?
0: Good. Precipitation. Correct? Good job. This time, please think and talk. Work with your partner. Let's talk about evaporation, condensation, precipitation with before now. You can say before it was or before I was. Both okay. Please. Finished? Thank you for your cooperation. Let's move on. Here comes another article. It is about an experiment. It tells us how to make rain at home. We need hot water in the jar, some ice cubes, and
1: what's that?
0: Yes, a plate. Look at the plate carefully. Dry or wet?
1: Dry.
0: So, before there was no water under the plate. Very good. And then we put some ice on the plate and we wait. How long? 15 minutes. That's right. Now there is rain, right? The water drops full like the rain. So this experiment tells us water can move with the change of the heat. That's right. Now we know water can move. And
1: we can move water too.
0: That's true. Look at this picture. The kids are really happy. Why? What are they doing? Are they playing? Are they working? Are they helping? Actually, they are playing, working, and helping. Let me introduce the background. As we know, clean water is very important for everyone to survive. But in some places, clean water can be hard to find. People need to walk a long way to fetch clean water. But thanks to this invention, it's called plate pump. It is making a big change for many people.
1: 同学们，我们知道淡水是人类赖以生存的重要资源，但是在某些地方啊，人们需要走很远的路才能把干净的水取回家。感谢这项发明，它叫 plate pump， 为当地人带来了极大的便利。一起去看看吧。
0: Let's enjoy a picture book, Play Pumps.
2: Play Pumps, Turning Work into Play, by Catherine Clark Fox. Work is play. The play pump turns work into play. As the merry-go-round spins, it pumps clean water. The water comes up from deep underground.It goes into a huge water tank. The tank holds a supply of water for everyone in the community. When people need water, they can just turn on a faucet. The idea is clever but simple. Kids play, water pumps.
0: Look at the kids. They are really happy, right? But...What are these blue lines? What are they? Yes, they are pipes. Pipes. And what's that little thing near the woman? If we turn it on, we can get water. Do you remember? Yes, it's a faucet. Faucet. Ooh, what's that big box? There is a lot of water in it.It's a good memory. It's a water tank. Tank. Let's read and number the sentences according to the picture. Please. Finished? Okay, let's check. Number one.

0: Children play. Then what happened? Number two, water pumps. Number three, yes, water moves through the pipes. And then, yes, water goes to the tank. Number five, turn it on. Get some water from a faucet. Good for you. Okay, class, look at the picture again. Is this a river? Maybe not. That's water under the ground. We call it groundwater. So, are there any other kinds of water too? Let's read this article and know more kinds of water. How many kinds can you find? Can you read them? Let's go. Surface water, water vapor, groundwater, salt water, fresh water. Clever. And this time, let's read and choose. Number one, water in lakes, rivers, and swamps is called surface water. We can see. And water in the clouds or sky is referred to as water vapor goes up in the air. Water that is underground is called groundwater. And the water we can drink is called salt water or fresh water. That's right, fresh water. Oh, so many kinds of water. Is that complicated? That's fun. Let's relax and review by watching a video.
1: Is there a difference between all of these sources of water? You bet. There are two types of water, salt water and fresh water. Water from the ocean is made up of salt water, which isn't safe to drink unless it has all of the salt taken out of it. One source of fresh water is called surface water, and it is found in glaciers, lakes, rivers, streams, creeks, and reservoirs. Another source of fresh water is called groundwater, which happens when rain and snow seep into the soil until it reaches rock material. It's stored in the ground in the spaces between the rock particles and eventually drains into lakes, rivers, and other freshwater sources. There's a lot more salt water than freshwater in the world.
0: Are you clear? Wow, you are really clever. So do you remember there are some numbers in the passage? Can you read them all? Let's try. 75%. 97.5%. 2.5%. 70%. 30%. And last one, less than 1%. Hey class, what's the meaning of these numbers? Let's read the passage again and try to explain the numbers, okay? Let's go. Finished? Okay, let's work together and explain the numbers. 75% of the earth is covered in water. And 97.5% is salt water in the ocean we can't drink. And 2.5% is, oh yes, fresh water. But 70% of that is ice, it's frozen. And 30% is groundwater, but most of that is polluted. So less than 1% is available for direct human use. Oh, less than 1%. So little? I'll show you more vividly.
1: In fact, over 97% of water on Earth isn't drinkable.

0: And only about 0.06% is made of fresh water. To help you understand what this means, let's pretend that all of Earth's water fits into this gallon jug. Only one teaspoon of this entire gallon of water would be fresh water. That isn't very much.
1: 同学们，视频中这瓶小小的蓝色液体就代表我们可以使用的淡水资源。那么它在全球水资源中所占的比例真的是非常少啊。And where does the fresh water go? Do you remember? Okay, 70% of that is frozen. It's ice. And 29% of that is, oh no, polluted groundwater. So we have only 1% in clean places that we can reach. And here are two numbers again. 5% and 95%.How much goes to produce food, clothes, and energy? How much goes to our homes? Let's listen and match, okay?
2: 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About 95% is used to produce food, clothes, and energy.
1: How much water goes to produce food, clothes, and energy?95% and 5% goes to our homes. So much water goes to produce things, I don't even realize it. Let's see some examples. How much water do we need? 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And to produce 1 liter bottled water,We need to consume 3 liters of water. 同学们，你看，生产一件短袖 T 恤要消耗2700升的水，而生产1升的瓶装水要消耗3升水。But class, let's think about that. If we make full use of food, clothes, and energy, that means we make full use of fresh water. We can save water, right?
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1: How much water would be wasted? Here are some examples. Brushing teeth with the faucet on.We waste up to 17 liters of water. And a dripping faucet wastes 30 liters of water a day. Oh, I wish I can turn it off.
3: 同学们请看，如果开着水龙头刷牙，我们每次要浪费17升的水，而一个滴滴答答的水龙头每天要浪费30升的水。
1: So, what can we do?How can we save water? Do you have any ideas? Well, I have a video. Let's watch and think.
0: Do you want to know the best way to conserve water? It's pretty simple. Turn it off when it's not being used. So when you brush your teeth, get your toothbrush wet, and then turn off the water while you brush. You could also take a 5-minute shower instead of taking a bath.You can even make water conservation fun by putting out containers when it rains and storing up the water you collect for future use. If we all work together, we can ensure that there's more water available for everyone.
1: Please think and share. Work with your partner. Think about how can we save water, please. Okay, let's share together. Number one.Turn the faucet off when it is not being used, okay? Number two, about teeth brushing, turn the faucet off when you are brushing your teeth. And number three, shower or bath. Okay, take a shower and take a shorter shower.

0: Number four. Okay, we can collect the rainfall and use it to water the plants. What about the last picture? Yes, that's about reuse the water at home. For example, we can collect the water when we are washing vegetables or fruits. Then use the water to water the flowers. Let's try this water-saving action at home, okay? Listen to me. Step 1. Talk about it. You can discuss with your family or friends. Step 2. Check the water bill or water meter. 查看家里的水费单或者是水表。Step 3. Do it. Carry out the solutions. We are going to then do it.And step 4, check the water bill or water meter after a month, and you can tell how much difference you make. Well, some of the students tried this action at home, and then they discussed about the results of the action. One of them said, "Oh, I only saved a ton of water last month. It may not be that significant." Hey, I disagree.
1: 千万不要这么想，您别说节约了一吨水，咱们取它的一半好不好？一吨水的一半是500升，500升水可以保障王老师这样的成年人200多天的日常饮水量，500升水还能让125平米的菜园子实现喷灌。所以同学们，小小的你一样可以为节约保护水资源做出大的贡献。
0: OK? Tick-tock, what time is it? Review time. Do you remember what's the percentage of salt water? Good memory, 97.5%, which means the fresh water only takes 2.5%, so little. Do you remember what happens in the jar?The hot water, the plate, the ice cubes. Yes, hot water makes warm, wet air called steam, also known as water vapor. It rises up to the cold plate. The cold air changes the warm steam into water. Then...The heavy drops of water fall just like the rain. And this experiment proves that water can move with the change of the heat. Good for you. All right, water can move. Water has a cycle. But if we don't take care of it, we will have less water available in the future. So class, let's work together. Let's be part of the solution and make the world a better place, okay?
1: 同学们，让我们珍惜和爱护水资源，共同守护美丽的地球家园吧。以上就是本节课的全部内容，感谢您的收看，再见。
2: 这是一个有着悠久文明的国度，中国。几千年从未间断的文化根脉，根植于古老的村寨。精美的建筑，精致的艺术，经典的文化，一直以来为世人惊叹和关注。今天，我们将开启一次采集泥土气息的田园之旅，一份触摸久远文明的人文情怀。一幅描绘溢美壮阔的精神。